free software is the first battle in the liberation of cyberspace. Who controls your computer? Is it you? Or is it some big company that's really controlling?

Yeah, a lot of people say Eastside was that song about West Ham United Soccer Club. No, it wasn't. Sorry, Toast.

Everything on Earth lives in harmony. Everything on Earth lives in harmony. Everything on Earth lives in harmony. Everything on Earth lives in harmony. Daylight comes from the sun, light at night from the moon. The fall and rise of the sun and the moon is life.

0: 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What's your name?
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What's that, Liam? 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He's telling us to get off. 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What's that? God, goodness me, Liam. You're going to get it tomorrow.

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He was out of his mind and I was way out of mine. 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

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How you feeling? That's what I like to hear.

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I just turn off the tablet, you're wasting the music.

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1: You have to dive into areas where you really don't know anything.
0: Yeah.

0: 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And
1: also in that wrong thinking is a

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1: Welcome back to the Jerry Swinger Show. Today's show talks about women who feels neglected in relationships. Now, today we have on the show Mercedes. And we also have her boyfriend of 7 years, Ray Ray Roro.
2: Nah, it's Ray Ray, motherfucker.
1: Well, that's what I said.
0: Jerry, now, Jerry,
1: now, Mercedes, Jerry, why do you feel neglected by Leroy?
2: Ray Ray, motherfucker.
3: Ray Ray.
1: I understand
3: that. And I'm tired
1: that.
3: Of Ray Ray's bullshit.
1: You're
3: I'm tired of him.
1: I've been tired
3: not...
1: of smelling it.
0: Jerry, Jerry, Jerry,
1: I don't know.
3: Listen, Jerry, listen, I don't be asking for much. I just want this fat motherfucker every now and then to fucking wash my feet, tighten my weave, and maybe take the wax out of my ears.
1: Well, you should have married a Q-tip.
0: Jerry, Jerry, Jerry, Jerry.
2: Hey, yo, hold up, hold up, hold up, hold up, y'all. Let me say something, hold up. Maybe I would wash her feet sometimes if she was the real woman.
1: Well, how real do you have to be to get your feet washed?
0: Jerry, Jerry, Jerry.
2: Shit, realer than that, bitch.
1: Calm down. I'm just kidding. Well, Ray Ray, I believe that Mercedes has brought you all the way down here to tell you something. Now, Mercedes, what is it that you have to tell Ray Ray?
3: Well, Jerry, I feel as though since Ray Ray has been neglecting me, I feel that I had to go out and get another man.
1: Another man.
4: Right.
1: Well, would you all like to see, what's his name? What's his name?
3: Stuart.
1: Stuart. Would you all would like to see Stuart?
0: Yeah.
1: Let's bring out Stuart. Welcome Stuart to the show. Okay. Now, Stuart, you're in love with Mercedes. What's going on with that? Let us know. Talk to us.
5: Yes, I am in love with her. And I feel that Ray Ray mistreats her, and I'm the better man, Jerry.
1: You're
5: I am. I love
1: man.
5: Her.
2: Hold on. Jerry, this motherfucker works with me.
1: Wow. Looks like someone's been doing a little bit of overtime.
0: Jerry!
2: Hold up. Now, Jerry, I've been taking your shit all show. Them smart-ass remarks and that shit from the audience. And then shut up, bitch. Don't you say nothing. I had enough of your shit. Because I wouldn't be here if it wasn't for your stinking ass. Now, I think it's about time that I let you, you bitch, and the audience know something. This is a motherfucking sticker.
0: Steve,
2: sit your ass down, because you're going to be the first motherfucker that I shoot. All right, everybody, listen up. I want your wallets. I want your chains. I want your rings. I want your earrings. I want your toe rings. I want your nose rings. Bitch, I ain't going to tell you again. Sit your ass down. Now, where was I? I want your credit cards, I want your gas cards, I want your supermarket cards, I want your Easy Pass, I want your refreshments, I want your Tic Tacs, I want your search, whatever you got in your bags, and Jerry, get your ass over here and give me a final thought.
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2: Now you see, now that's the sarcastic shit that I'm talking about.

and I have seen the signs of those years. The circle of time and history closes, and out of the triumph of righteousness over the beast will come the reign of peace, love,